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Just saying. 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
5: Clear skies tonight and overnight with a low of 15. Sun and cloud to start tomorrow with 70 to 80% risk of showers and thunderstorms later in the day and a high of 26, feeling like 32.
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4: Clear skies tonight and overnight with a low of 15. Sun and cloud to start tomorrow with 70 to 80% risk of showers and thunderstorms later in the day and a high of 26, feeling like 32.
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3: Clear skies tonight and overnight with a low of 15. Sun and cloud to start tomorrow with 70 to 80% risk of showers and thunderstorms later in the day and a high of 26, feeling like 32.
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7: Clear skies tonight and overnight with a low of 15. Sun and cloud to start tomorrow with 70 to 80% risk of showers and thunderstorms later in the day and a high of 26, feeling like 32.
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4: Clear skies tonight and overnight with a low of 15. Sun and cloud to start tomorrow with 70 to 80% risk of showers and thunderstorms later in the day and a high of 26, feeling like 32.
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8: Clear skies tonight and overnight with a low of 15. Sun and cloud to start tomorrow with 70 to 80% risk of showers and thunderstorms later in the day and a high of 26, feeling like 32.
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4: Clear skies tonight and overnight with a low of 15. Sun and cloud to start tomorrow with 70 to 80% risk of showers and thunderstorms later in the day and a high of 26, feeling like 32.
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5: Clear skies tonight and overnight with a low of 15. Sun and cloud to start tomorrow with 70 to 80% risk of showers and thunderstorms later in the day and a high of 26, feeling like 32.
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1: Good morning, I'm Brad Obain. Human remains discovered in North Bay over 50 years ago have now been identified. The North Bay Police Service says through the use of investigative genetic genealogy, they've been identified as Claude Hamilton Brownscombe. The investigation first kicked off in June of 1975 when a partial human skull was discovered in a swampland area of Highway 11 North behind the former Bullmark base. After extensive efforts over the years, the identity remained unknown until advances in forensic science created new opportunities. City police say in 2023, the case was reopened, and through DNA analysis and genealogical research, new leads were developed that ultimately confirmed the remains belonged to Brownscombe, who was born in Uxbridge, Ontario in 1896. Police say the identification was officially confirmed last month, and next of kin were identified. The OPP says the civic holiday long weekend is one of the busiest travel times of the summer, and they're set to patrol area highways and waterways. Provincial police say they'll focus on education and enforcement around impaired, distracted, and aggressive driving. That's including speeding. Officials will also be watching for proper seatbelt usage and enforcing Ontario's move over law, with drivers mandated to slow down and move over for emergency vehicles, tow trucks, and other vehicles with emergency lights activated. The OPP says everyone deserves to make it home safely after the long weekend. Youth hockey is headed to the big leagues when it comes to analytics, and some area teams may be able to tap into a new platform coming this fall. Live Barn Analytics has partnered with Sports Logic to introduce advanced hockey insights and video, offering parents individualized game highlights and hundreds of metrics to coaches. According to the company's website, area venues with available streaming include the East Ferris Community Center and the Sunridge Strong Jolly Arena. The platform combines live bar and video with advanced game and player insights for teams, coaches, players, and families. And Hot Summer Nights is back at the North Bay Waterfront this civic holiday weekend. Along with live music, there's a family-friendly movie in the park also lined up. This year's event includes tribute acts to ZZ Top on Friday night and the Chicks on Saturday, with local performers as well. Sunday's movie is The Hoppers. Admission to the three-day event is free, with the city encouraging people to bring a lawn chair or blanket for seating. For the full schedule, you could visit the city's website.
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2: In sport, there was another six medals for Canada at the Commonwealth Games in Glasgow, Scotland yesterday, including gold for Paris sprinter Sherri-Anne Haas in Commonwealth record time and silver for fellow Canadian Chloe Dunbar in the 100-meter T47 final. In the CFL, it was the Lions over the Blue Bombers 35-19. Montreal is in Ottawa tonight. On the hard court, the Toronto Tempo fell to Minnesota 104-72. And the Blue Jays kick off a weekend set at home to the Cardinals tonight.
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2: Sunny this morning with a 40% risk of afternoon thunderstorms and a muggy 27, feeling like 34. An 80% risk of showers and thunderstorms tonight and overnight with a low of 18. Showers and thunderstorms possible tomorrow, with eventual clearing on Sunday and sunny on Monday. Highs this weekend between 22 and 25.
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0: She'll be rocking out at the Pigeon Lake Music Festival in Alberta tonight as she continues her summer tour. Canada's Sass Jordan, and who do you think you are? It's 6:12. Good morning. This is Steph filling in for Monahan on North Bay's Classics 106.3 Jet FM. Monahan, who is hopefully having a great time enjoying his big summer vacation, having himself some cool adventures and he's never had before, or that he hasn't had in a while, maybe. As we head into this August civic holiday long weekend, that's what we'll be talking about and asking you about this morning. What's a summer adventure you'd love to try, or possibly try again? Something you've heard others talking about, or maybe saw in a movie, or came up with on your own, but a real summer adventure you'd absolutely love to try at least once. For me, I think it would be pretty cool to enjoy one of those Hawaiian luaus on the beach. You know, pig roast, some great music, some great company, some tropical fruit cocktails, the whole shebang. I don't know if that's my Gilligan's Island gene coming through, but seems like a pretty great night. The closest I've come so far to it was a Nova Scotia lobster bake on the beach where we tented overnight with a whole group of friends. I suppose it's kind of the Canadian luau, if you will. But how about you? What's a summer adventure you'd love to try that you either haven't tried or haven't tried in a long time? You can hop on Facebook or call me or text me, 705-475-9915.
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0: Sunny this morning with a 40% risk of afternoon thunderstorms and a muggy 27, feeling like 34. An 80% risk of showers and thunderstorms tonight and overnight with a low of 18. Showers and thunderstorms possible tomorrow, with eventual clearing on Sunday and sunny on Monday. Highs this weekend between 22 and 25.
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1: Good morning, I'm Brad Obey. Human remains discovered in North Bay over 50 years ago have now been identified. The North Bay Police Service says through the use of investigative genetic genealogy, they've been identified as Claude Hamilton Brownscombe. The investigation first kicked off in June of 1975 when a partial human skull was discovered in a swampland area of Highway 11 North behind the former Bullmark base. After extensive efforts over the years, the identity remained unknown until advances in forensic science created new opportunities. City police say in 2023 the case was reopened, and through DNA analysis and genealogical research, new leads were developed that ultimately confirmed the remains belonged to Brownscombe, who was born in Uxbridge, Ontario in 1896. Police say the identification was officially confirmed last month, and next of kin were identified. The OPP says the civic holiday long weekend is one of the busiest travel times of the summer, and they're set to patrol area highways and waterways. Provincial police say they'll focus on education and enforcement around impaired, distracted, and aggressive driving. That's including speeding. Officials will also be watching for proper seatbelt usage and enforcing Ontario's move over law, with drivers mandated to slow down and move over for emergency vehicles, tow trucks, and other vehicles with emergency lights activated. The OPP says everyone deserves to make it home safely after the long weekend. Youth hockey is headed to the big leagues when it comes to analytics, and some area teams may be able to tap into a new platform coming this fall. Live Barn Analytics has partnered with Sports Logic to introduce advanced hockey insights and video, offering parents individualized game highlights and hundreds of metrics to coaches. According to the company's website, area venues with available streaming include the East Ferris Community Center and the Sunridge Strong Jolly Arena. The platform combines live bar and video with advanced game and player insights for teams, coaches, players, and families. And Hot Summer Nights is back at the North Bay Waterfront this civic holiday weekend. Along with live music, there's a family-friendly movie in the park also lined up. This year's event includes tribute acts to ZZ Top on Friday night and the Chicks on Saturday, with local performers as well. Sunday's movie is The Hoppers. Admission to the three-day event is free, with the city encouraging people to bring a lawn chair or blanket for seating. For the full schedule, you could visit the city's website.
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2: In sports, there was another 6 medals for Canada at the Commonwealth Games in Glasgow, Scotland yesterday, including gold for Paris sprinter Sherianna Haas in Commonwealth record time and silver for fellow Canadian Chloe Dunbar in the 100-meter T47 final. In the CFL, it was the Lions over the Blue Bombers 35-19. Montreal is in Ottawa tonight. On the hard court, the Toronto Tempo fell to Minnesota 104-72. And the Blue Jays kick off a weekend set at home to the Cardinals tonight.
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2: Sunny this morning with a 40% risk of afternoon thunderstorms and a muggy 27, feeling like 34. An 80% risk of showers and thunderstorms tonight and overnight with a low of 18. Showers and thunderstorms possible tomorrow, with eventual clearing on Sunday and sunny on Monday. Highs this weekend between 22 and 25.
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0: when something stands for nothing. Partly cloudy downtown, 15 degrees at 651. Hi there, this is Steph filling in for Mike, and it is time for Hashtag North Bay Now. This is our chance to recognize local awesomeness. 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Either way, here's to you enjoying the hospitality of our fair city and the opportunity to relax, disconnect, maybe recharge a little. Something I'm sure we could all use right now. 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
0: Jet FM weather. Sunny this morning with a 40% risk of afternoon thunderstorms and a muggy 27, feeling like 34. An 80% risk of showers and thunderstorms tonight and overnight with a low of 18. Showers and thunderstorms possible tomorrow with eventual clearing on Sunday and sunny on Monday. Highs this weekend between 22 and 25.
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1: Good morning, I'm Brad Obame. Human remains discovered in North Bay over 50 years ago have now been identified. The North Bay Police Service says through the use of investigative genetic genealogy, they've been identified as Claude Hamilton Brownscombe. The investigation first kicked off in June of 1975 when a partial human skull was discovered in a swampland area of Highway 11 North behind the former Bullmark base. After extensive efforts over the years, the identity remained unknown until advances in forensic science created new opportunities. City police say in 2023, the case was reopened, and through DNA analysis and genealogical research, new leads were developed that ultimately confirmed the remains belonged to Brownscombe, who was born in Uxbridge, Ontario in 1896. Police say the identification was officially confirmed last month, and next of kin were identified. The OPP says the civic holiday long weekend is one of the busiest travel times of the summer, and they're set to patrol area highways and waterways. Provincial police say they'll focus on education and enforcement around impaired, distracted, and aggressive driving. That's including speeding. Officials will also be watching for proper seatbelt usage and enforcing Ontario's move over law, with drivers mandated to slow down and move over for emergency vehicles, tow trucks, and other vehicles with emergency lights activated. The OPP says everyone deserves to make it home safely after the long weekend. Youth hockey is headed to the big leagues when it comes to analytics, and some area teams may be able to tap into a new platform coming this fall. Live Barn Analytics has partnered with Sports Logic to introduce advanced hockey insights and video, offering parents individualized game highlights and hundreds of metrics to coaches. According to the company's website, area venues with available streaming include the East Ferris Community Center and the Sunridge Strong Jolly Arena. The platform combines live bar and video with advanced game and player insights for teams, coaches, players, and families. And Hot Summer Nights is back at the North Bay Waterfront this civic holiday weekend. Along with live music, there's a family-friendly movie in the park also lined up. This year's event includes tribute acts to ZZ Top on Friday night and the Chicks on Saturday, with local performers as well. Sunday's movie is The Hoppers. Admission to the three-day event is free, with the city encouraging people to bring a lawn chair or blanket for seating. For the full schedule, you could visit the city's website.
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2: In sport, there was another six medals for Canada at the Commonwealth Games in Glasgow, Scotland yesterday, including gold for Paris sprinter Sherri-Anne Haas in Commonwealth record time and silver for fellow Canadian Chloe Dunbar in the 100-meter T47 final. In the CFL, it was the Lions over the Blue Bombers 35-19. Montreal is in Ottawa tonight. On the hard court, the Toronto Tempo fell to Minnesota 104-72, and the Blue Jays kick off a weekend set at home to the Cardinals tonight.
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2: Sunny this morning with a 40% risk of afternoon thunderstorms and a muggy 27, feeling like 34. An 80% risk of showers and thunderstorms tonight and overnight with a low of 18. Showers and thunderstorms possible tomorrow with eventual clearing on Sunday and sunny on Monday. Highs this weekend between 22 and 25.
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0: 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Good morning. This is Steph in for Monahan in the 2026 Drive for Hunger Golf Tournament in support of the North Bay Food Banks taking place next weekend. It's August 7th to the 9th at Pinewood Park Golf Course. This one's a little different. $160 for Pinewood Park members and $200 for non-members, and that includes 36 holes and an 18-hole practice round as well. They'll have a Saturday night buffet dinner and Sunday breakfast, as well as an award ceremony. However, registration ends this Saturday, August 1st, so talk to your golfing crew today and register as soon as possible for a great weekend of golf and fundraising at driveforhungernorthbay.ca.
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0: Sunny this morning with a 40% risk of afternoon thunderstorms and a muggy 27, feeling like 34. An 80% risk of showers and thunderstorms tonight and overnight with a low of 18. Showers and thunderstorms possible tomorrow, with eventual clearing on Sunday and sunny on Monday. Highs this weekend between 22 and 25.
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1: Good morning, I'm Brad Obain. Human remains discovered in North Bay over 50 years ago have now been identified. The North Bay Police Service says through the use of investigative genetic genealogy, they've been identified as Claude Hamilton Brownscombe. The investigation first kicked off in June of 1975 when a partial human skull was discovered in a swampland area of Highway 11 North behind the former Bullmark base. After extensive efforts over the years, the identity remained unknown until advances in forensic science created new opportunities. City police say in 2023 the case was reopened, and through DNA analysis and genealogical research, new leads were developed that ultimately confirmed the remains belonged to Brownscombe, who was born in Uxbridge, Ontario in 1896. Police say the identification was officially confirmed last month, and next of kin were identified. The OPP says the civic holiday long weekend is one of the busiest travel times of the summer, and they're set to patrol area highways and waterways. Provincial police say they'll focus on education and enforcement around impaired, distracted, and aggressive driving. That's including speeding. Officials will also be watching for proper seatbelt usage and enforcing Ontario's move over law, with drivers mandated to slow down and move over for emergency vehicles, tow trucks, and other vehicles with emergency lights activated. The OPP says everyone deserves to make it home safely after the long weekend. Youth hockey is headed to the big leagues when it comes to analytics, and some area teams may be able to tap into a new platform coming this fall. Live Barn Analytics has partnered with Sports Logic to introduce advanced hockey insights and video, offering parents individualized game highlights and hundreds of metrics to coaches. According to the company's website, area venues with available streaming include the East Ferris Community Center and the Sunridge Strong Jolly Arena. The platform combines live bar and video with advanced game and player insights for teams, coaches, players, and families. And Hot Summer Nights is back at the North Bay Waterfront this civic holiday weekend. Along with live music, there's a family-friendly movie in the park also lined up. This year's event includes tribute acts to ZZ Top on Friday night and the Chicks on Saturday, with local performers as well. Sunday's movie is The Hoppers. Admission to the three-day event is free, with the city encouraging people to bring a lawn chair or blanket for seating. For the full schedule, you could visit the city's website.
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4: In sports, there was another 6 medals for Canada at the Commonwealth Games in Glasgow, Scotland yesterday, including gold for Paris sprinter Sherianna Haas in Commonwealth record time and silver for fellow Canadian Chloe Dunbar in the 100-meter T47 final. In the CFL, it was the Lions over the Blue Bombers 35-19. Montreal is in Ottawa tonight. On the hard court, the Toronto Tempo fell to Minnesota 104-72. And the Blue Jays kick off a weekend set at home to the Cardinals tonight.
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4: Sunny this morning with a 40% risk of afternoon thunderstorms and a muggy 27, feeling like 34. An 80% risk of showers and thunderstorms tonight and overnight with a low of 18. Showers and thunderstorms possible tomorrow, with eventual clearing on Sunday and sunny on Monday. Highs this weekend between 22 and 25.
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0: Sunny this morning with a 40% risk of afternoon thunderstorms and a muggy 27, feeling like 34. An 80% risk of showers and thunderstorms tonight and overnight with a low of 18. Showers and thunderstorms possible tomorrow with eventual clearing on Sunday and sunny on Monday. Highs this weekend between 22 and 25.
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1: Good morning, I'm Brad Obey. Human remains discovered in North Bay over 50 years ago have now been identified. The North Bay Police Service says through the use of investigative genetic genealogy, they've been identified as Claude Hamilton Brownscombe. The investigation first kicked off in June of 1975 when a partial human skull was discovered in a swampland area of Highway 11 North behind the former Bullmark base. After extensive efforts over the years, the identity remained unknown until advances in forensic science created new opportunities. City police say in 2023 the case was reopened, and through DNA analysis and genealogical research, new leads were developed that ultimately confirmed the remains belonged to Brownscombe, who was born in Uxbridge, Ontario in 1896. Police say the identification was officially confirmed last month, and next of kin were identified. The OPP says the civic holiday long weekend is one of the busiest travel times of the summer, and they're set to patrol area highways and waterways. Provincial police say they'll focus on education and enforcement around impaired, distracted, and aggressive driving. That's including speeding. Officials will also be watching for proper seatbelt usage and enforcing Ontario's move over law, with drivers mandated to slow down and move over for emergency vehicles, tow trucks, and other vehicles with emergency lights activated. The OPP says everyone deserves to make it home safely after the long weekend. Youth hockey is headed to the big leagues when it comes to analytics, and some area teams may be able to tap into a new platform coming this fall. Live Barn Analytics has partnered with SportsLogic to introduce advanced hockey insights and video, offering parents individualized game highlights and hundreds of metrics to coaches. According to the company's website, area venues with available streaming include the East Ferris Community Center and the Sunridge Strong Jolly Arena. The platform combines live barn video with advanced game and player insights for teams, coaches, players, and families. And Hot Summer Nights is back at the North Bay Waterfront this civic holiday weekend. Along with live music, there's a family-friendly movie in the park also lined up. This year's event includes tribute.

0: Saturday with local performers as well. Sunday's movie is The Hoppers. Admission to the three-day event is free, with the city encouraging people to bring a lawn chair or blanket for seating. For the full schedule, you can visit the city's website.
1: The CFL, it was the Lions over the Blue Bombers 35-19. Montreal is in Ottawa tonight. On the hard court, the Toronto Tempo fell to Minnesota 104-72. And the Blue Jays kick off a weekend set at home to the Cardinals tonight.
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1: Sunny this morning with a 40% risk of afternoon thunderstorms and a muggy 27, feeling like 34. An 80% risk of showers and thunderstorms tonight and overnight with a low of 18. Showers and thunderstorms possible tomorrow with eventual clearing on Sunday and sunny on Monday. Highs this weekend between 22 and 25.
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0: 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Hi there, this is Steph filling in for Monahan, and Gordon Lightfoot, the legend, lives on with the Lightfoot Band. 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

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Good morning. This is Steph filling in for Mike Monahan today. 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
0: Sunny this morning with a 40% risk of afternoon thunderstorms and a muggy 27, feeling like 34. An 80% risk of showers and thunderstorms tonight and overnight with a low of 18. Showers and thunderstorms possible tomorrow with eventual clearing on Sunday and sunny on Monday. Highs this weekend between 22 and 25.
3: Jet Mornings with Mike Monahan.
0: 15 degrees. Congratulations to Ivan Evers of North Bay. Got himself a couple of tickets to see the Lightfoot Band.

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1: Good morning, I'm Brad Obey. Human remains discovered in North Bay over 50 years ago have now been identified. The North Bay Police Service says through the use of investigative genetic genealogy, they've been identified as Claude Hamilton Brownscombe. The investigation first kicked off in June of 1975 when a partial human skull was discovered in a swampland area of Highway 11 North behind the former Bullmark base. After extensive efforts over the years, the identity remained unknown until advances in forensic science created new opportunities. City police say in 2023 the case was reopened, and through DNA analysis and genealogical research, new leads were developed that ultimately confirmed the remains belonged to Brownscombe, who was born in Uxbridge, Ontario in 1896. Police say the identification was officially confirmed last month, and next of kin were identified. The OPP says the civic holiday long weekend is one of the busiest travel times of the summer, and they're set to patrol area highways and waterways. Provincial police say they'll focus on education and enforcement around impaired, distracted, and aggressive driving. That's including speeding. Officials will also be watching for proper seatbelt usage and enforcing Ontario's move over law, with drivers mandated to slow down and move over for emergency vehicles, tow trucks, and other vehicles with emergency lights activated. The OPP says everyone deserves to make it home safely after the long weekend. Youth hockey is headed to the big leagues when it comes to analytics, and some area teams may be able to tap into a new platform coming this fall. Live Barn Analytics has partnered with Sports Logic to introduce advanced hockey insights and video, offering parents individualized game highlights and hundreds of metrics to coaches. According to the company's website, area venues with available streaming include the East Ferris Community Center and the Sunridge Strong Jolly Arena. The platform combines live bar and video with advanced game and player insights for teams, coaches, players, and families. And Hot Summer Nights is back at the North Bay Waterfront this civic holiday weekend. Along with live music, there's a family-friendly movie in the park also lined up. This year's event includes tribute acts to ZZ Top on Friday night and the Chicks on Saturday, with local performers as well. Sunday's movie is The Hoppers. Admission to the three-day event is free, with the city encouraging people to bring a lawn chair or blanket for seating. For the full schedule, you could visit the city's website.
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2: In sport, there was another six medals for Canada at the Commonwealth Games in Glasgow, Scotland yesterday, including gold for Paris sprinter Sherianna Haas in Commonwealth record time and silver for fellow Canadian Chloe Dunbar in the 100-meter T47 final. In the CFL, it was the Lions over the Blue Bombers 35-19. Montreal is in Ottawa tonight. On the hard court, the Toronto Tempo fell to Minnesota 104-72, and the Blue Jays kick off a weekend set at home to the Cardinals tonight.
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2: Sunny this morning with a 40% risk of afternoon thunderstorms and a muggy 27, feeling like 34. An 80% risk of showers and thunderstorms tonight and overnight with a low of 18. Showers and thunderstorms possible tomorrow, with eventual clearing on Sunday and sunny on Monday. Highs this weekend between 22 and 25.
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0: 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It's 8:42, 18 degrees downtown. We've got some sunshine now. Not quite going to stick around forever, but we've got it now, so let's enjoy it. Hopefully we'll have some in a couple of weeks, too, because there's no bigger or better party than the Bay Block Party. We want to see you downtown August 21st and 22nd for music, arts, food, drinks, and family fun. 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If you want more information, you can visit bayblockparty.ca.
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0: Hi there, this is Steph filling in for Mike, and it is time for Hashtag North Bay Now. This is our chance to recognize local awesomeness, and today we're sending a Jet FM flyby salute to all our out-of-town guests visiting the area for the long weekend. It might be for a specific event like the Thunder Valley Rodeo, or just visiting with friends and family. Either way, here's to you enjoying the hospitality of our fair city and the opportunity to relax, disconnect, maybe recharge a little. Something I'm sure we could all use right now. So enjoy your time with us and come again soon.
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0: Weather. Sunny this morning with a 40% risk of afternoon thunderstorms and a muggy 27, feeling like 34. An 80% risk of showers and thunderstorms tonight and overnight with a low of 18. Showers and thunderstorms possible tomorrow with eventual clearing on Sunday and sunny on Monday. Highs this weekend between 22 and 25.
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1: Good morning, I'm Brad Obang. Human remains discovered in North Bay over 50 years ago have now been identified. The North Bay Police Service says through the use of investigative genetic genealogy, they've been identified as Claude Hamilton Brownscombe. The investigation first kicked off in June of 1975 when a partial human skull was discovered in a swampland area of Highway 11 North behind the former Bullmark base. After extensive efforts over the years, the identity remained unknown until advances in forensic science created new opportunities. City police say in 2023, the case was reopened, and through DNA analysis and genealogical research, new leads were developed that ultimately confirmed the remains belonged to Brownscombe, who was born in Uxbridge, Ontario in 1896. Police say the identification was officially confirmed last month, and next of kin were identified. The OPP says the civic holiday long weekend is one of the busiest travel times of the summer, and they're set to patrol area highways and waterways. Provincial police say they'll focus on education and enforcement around impaired, distracted, and aggressive driving. That's including speeding. Officials will also be watching for proper seatbelt usage and enforcing Ontario's move over law, with drivers mandated to slow down and move over for emergency vehicles, tow trucks, and other vehicles with emergency lights activated. The OPP says everyone deserves to make it home safely after the long weekend. Youth hockey is headed to the big leagues when it comes to analytics, and some area teams may be able to tap into a new platform coming this fall. Live Barn Analytics has partnered with Sports Logic to introduce advanced hockey insights and video, offering parents individualized game highlights and hundreds of metrics to coaches. According to the company's website, area venues with available streaming include the East Ferris Community Center and the Sunridge Strong Jolly Arena. The platform combines live bar and video with advanced game and player insights for teams, coaches, players, and families. And Hot Summer Nights is back at the North Bay Waterfront this civic holiday weekend. Along with live music, there's a family-friendly movie in the park also lined up. This year's event includes tribute acts to ZZ Top on Friday night and the Chicks on Saturday, with local performers as well. Sunday's movie is The Hoppers. Admission to the three-day event is free, with the city encouraging people to bring a lawn chair or blanket for seating. For the full schedule, you could visit the city's website.
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3: In sports, there was another 6 medals for Canada at the Commonwealth Games in Glasgow, Scotland yesterday, including gold for Paris sprinter Sherianne Haas in Commonwealth record time and silver for fellow Canadian Chloe Dunbar in the 100-meter T47 final. In the CFL, it was the Lions over the Blue Bombers 35-19. Montreal is in Ottawa tonight. On the hard court, the Toronto Tempo fell to Minnesota 104-72, and the Blue Jays kick off a weekend set at home to the Cardinals tonight.
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3: Sunny this morning with a 40% risk of afternoon thunderstorms and a muggy 27, feeling like 34. An 80% risk of showers and thunderstorms tonight and overnight with a low of 18. Showers and thunderstorms possible tomorrow with eventual clearing on Sunday and sunny on Monday. Highs this weekend between 22 and 25.
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This is Steph filling in for Monahan on North Bay's Classics 106.3 Jet FM. Monahan, who is hopefully having a great time enjoying his big summer vacation, having himself some cool adventures he's never had before or that he hasn't had in a while, maybe. As we head into this August civic holiday long weekend, that's what we'll be talking about and asking you about this morning. What's a summer adventure you'd love to try or possibly try again? Something you've heard others talking about or maybe saw in a movie or came up with on your own, but a real summer adventure you'd absolutely love to try at least once. For me, I think it would be pretty cool to enjoy one of those Hawaiian luaus on the beach. You know, pig roast, some great music, some great company, some tropical fruit cocktails, the whole shebang. I don't know if that's my Gilligan's Island gene coming through, but seems like a pretty great night. The closest I've come so far to it was a Nova Scotia lobster bake on the beach where we tented overnight with a whole group of friends. I suppose it's kind of the Canadian luau, if you will. But how about you? What's a summer adventure you'd love to try that you either haven't tried or haven't tried in a long time? You can hop on Facebook or call me or text me, 705-475-9915.

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5: Sunny this morning with a 40% risk of afternoon thunderstorms and a muggy 27, feeling like 34. An 80% risk of showers and thunderstorms tonight and overnight with a low of 18. Showers and thunderstorms possible tomorrow, with eventual clearing on Sunday and sunny on Monday. Highs this weekend between 22 and 25.
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I'm Gareth Reed with today's Rock History for July 31st. Today's song is about the inevitability of death and the foolishness of fearing it. The singer and lead guitarist Buck Darma wrote it while thinking about what would happen if he died at a young age. He used Romeo and Juliet as an example of a couple who wanted to be together in the afterlife. He guessed that 40,000 men and women died each day, and the figure was used several times in the lyrics. Lyrics such as, "Romeo and Juliet are together in eternity," led many listeners to interpret the song to be about a murder-suicide pact. Darma said he was appalled that some listeners interpreted the song as encouraging suicide. He instead meant the lyrics as a plea not to fear death, as opposed to actively bringing it about, and said it was a love song where the love transcends the actual physical existence of the partners. The single was released to critical acclaim, became their signature song, and pushed the album to become their best-selling of all time. It was back in 1976 that Blue Oyster Cult released Don't Fear the Reaper on this date in rock history, July 31st.

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0: Sunny this morning with a 40% risk of afternoon thunderstorms and a muggy 27, feeling like 34. An 80% risk of showers and thunderstorms tonight and overnight with a low of 18. Showers and thunderstorms possible tomorrow with eventual clearing on Sunday and sunny on Monday. Highs this weekend between 22 and 25.
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5: Sunny this morning with a 40% risk of afternoon thunderstorms and a muggy 27, feeling like 34. An 80% risk of showers and thunderstorms.

0: Storms tonight and overnight with a low of 18. Showers and thunderstorms possible tomorrow with eventual clearing on Sunday and sunny on Monday. Highs this weekend between 22 and 25.
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4: Sunny this morning with a 40% risk of afternoon thunderstorms and a muggy 27, feeling like 34. An 80% risk of showers and thunderstorms tonight and overnight with a low of 18. Showers and thunderstorms possible tomorrow with eventual clearing on Sunday and sunny on Monday. Highs this weekend between 22 and 25.
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5: Sunny this morning with a 40% risk of afternoon thunderstorms and a muggy 27, feeling like 34. An 80% risk of showers and thunderstorms tonight and overnight with a low of 18. Showers and thunderstorms possible tomorrow with eventual clearing on Sunday and sunny on Monday. Highs this weekend between 22 and 25.
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3: Sunny this morning with a 40% risk of afternoon thunderstorms and a muggy 27, feeling like 34. An 80% risk of showers and thunderstorms tonight and overnight with a low of 18. Showers and thunderstorms possible tomorrow with eventual clearing on Sunday and sunny on Monday. Highs this weekend between 22 and 25.
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1: Hello and good afternoon. I'm Brad Obey. The International Test Pilot School's Tactical Training Center is relocating to North Bay's Jack Garland Airport. It's thanks to a $1.5 million investment from FedNor. Officials say the funds will help the school renovate and equip a 21,000-square-foot hangar dedicated to delivering its fighter lead-in training, an advanced tactical training solution for NATO and allied military pilots preparing to operate next-generation fighter jets. FedNor says the move will create about 60 full-time jobs, all while strengthening the economy and further positioning North Bay as a defense and aerospace training hub. As part of the announcement, Gravenhurst Scotty Cyber Defense Corporation is also getting $1.2 million to help develop and commercialize its Frostbolt AI cyber defense system, which officials say is designed to protect IT networks and infrastructure. MP Pauline Rochefort says today's announcement is helping to reinforce our sovereignty and grow links that keep our communities and industries connected. Over 100 participants raised over $18,000 in support of YMCA of North Bay's youth swimming programs during the 11th annual Tour de Trout. The YMCA calls the event a beloved North Bay tradition, which brings swimmers, volunteers, sponsors, and supporters together to help local kids build confidence and learn water safety skills. The event, organized by volunteers Joanne and Chantal Brusseau, sees participants go over various distances around the shores of the lake in July, with the last leg wrapping up Wednesday evening. The Y is thanking all those who supported and made the fundraising event possible this year. CAA says nearly every Ontario driver has witnessed dangerous driving in the past year, yet many don't believe they contribute to the problem. A new survey from the association found 96% of Ontario drivers have observed dangerous driving behaviors, including speeding, aggressive driving, unsafe lane changes, and distracted driving. However, only 57% admit to engaging in at least one dangerous driving behavior. Officials say that reveals a disconnect between what drivers see on the road and how they assess their own actions.
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2: Sunny this morning with a 40% risk of afternoon thunderstorms and a muggy 27, feeling like 34. An 80% risk of showers and thunderstorms tonight and overnight with a low of 18. Showers and thunderstorms possible tomorrow with eventual clearing on Sunday and sunny on Monday. Highs this weekend between 22 and 25.
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5: Sunny this morning with a 40% risk of afternoon thunderstorms and a muggy 27, feeling like 34. An 80% risk of showers and thunderstorms tonight and overnight with a low of 18. Showers and thunderstorms possible tomorrow with eventual clearing on Sunday and sunny on Monday. Highs this weekend between 22 and 25.
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I'm Gareth Reed with today's Rock History for July 31st. Today's song is about the inevitability of death and the foolishness of fearing it. The singer and lead guitarist Buck Dharma wrote it while thinking about what would happen if he died at a young age. He used Romeo and Juliet as an example of a couple who wanted to be together in the afterlife. He guessed that 40,000 men and women died each day, and the figure was used several times in the lyrics. Lyrics such as, "Romeo and Juliet are together in eternity," led many listeners to interpret the song to be about a murder-suicide pact. Dharma said he was appalled that some listeners interpreted the song as encouraging suicide. He instead meant the lyrics as a plea not to fear death, as opposed to actively bringing it about, and said it was a love song where the love transcends the actual physical existence of the partners. The single was released to critical acclaim, became their signature song, and pushed the album to become their best-selling of all time. It was back in 1976 that Blue Oyster Cult released Don't Fear the Reaper, on this date in rock history, July 31st.

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5: Sunny this morning with a 40% risk of afternoon thunderstorms and a muggy 27, feeling like 34. An 80% risk of showers and thunderstorms tonight and overnight with a low of 18. Showers and thunderstorms possible tomorrow with eventual clearing on Sunday and sunny on Monday. Highs this weekend between 22 and 25.
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6: Sunny this morning with a 40% risk of afternoon thunderstorms and a muggy 27, feeling like 34. An 80% risk of showers and thunderstorms tonight and overnight with a low of 18. Showers and thunderstorms possible tomorrow, with eventual clearing on Sunday and sunny on Monday. Highs this weekend between 22 and 25.
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4: Sunny this morning with a 40% risk of afternoon thunderstorms and a muggy 27, feeling like 34. An 80% risk of showers and thunderstorms tonight and overnight with a low of 18. Showers and thunderstorms possible tomorrow with eventual clearing on Sunday and sunny on Monday. Highs this weekend between 22 and 25.
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0: 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I am Stevon. I hope you're having a great one. Today is a community show. We'll be having a look back at the past few weeks of some of your responses to the show, and we'll be incorporating them into the show. So let's hear from you this show. Sit back, relax, and enjoy. 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
4: Sunny this morning with a 40% risk of afternoon thunderstorms and a muggy 27, feeling like 34. An 80% risk of showers and thunderstorms tonight and overnight with a low of 18. Showers and thunderstorms possible tomorrow with eventual clearing on Sunday and sunny on Monday. Highs this weekend between 22 and 25.
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0: 106.3 Jet FM, North Bay's Classics. I am Stevon, and before we head over to the main show, I got to know from you, you have anything fun and exciting going on this weekend that you would like to share? For me, I was planning to go home and see my parents, but unfortunately, I forgot this was a long weekend, and tickets are sold out. I'm supposed to go a little bit earlier, actually, but unfortunately, that is not the plan anymore. I was also going to see Spider-Man Brand New Day today at 7 in the VIP theater in Ajax. But unfortunately, that's not going to happen. I think I'm just going to have to go this weekend because I don't want to get spoiled. So I don't want to wait another week to go back to Ajax and like just get spoiled. So if anybody's going to go on like maybe Sunday, I think I'm going to go Sunday. I don't know what time yet. I have to look at the schedule and get my refund first, but let me know your thoughts. What are you doing this weekend? Feel free to let me know via the text line, 705-475-9915, or let me know via Facebook.
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I am Stevon Sires, and we have a whole lot of cool things coming up on today's show. 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
2: Sunny this morning with a 40% risk of afternoon thunderstorms and a muggy 27, feeling like 34. An 80% risk of showers and thunderstorms tonight and overnight with a low of 18. Showers and thunderstorms possible tomorrow with eventual clearing on Sunday and sunny on Monday. Highs this weekend between 22 and 25.
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I am Stevan. We continue on with our community show, and we're going to go all the way back and work our way back in. So this one's actually from July 21st. I put out a poll asking you, did you enjoy the 2026 FIFA World Cup overall? And here are the responses from you. 70% of you actually did not watch the World Cup. Not surprising, to be completely honest. We are very much a hockey town, go Battalion. 20% said no, they didn't enjoy it. And then only 10% of people said yes, they did enjoy the World Cup. As I said, very much hockey town, so not surprised that a lot of people did not watch the World Cup. But if you did, what can they do to improve upon that? And for people that said they did not watch, is it because you don't like soccer at all? Or is it because just in general, you were busy doing other things and you didn't get a chance? Let me know via the text line, 705-475-9915, or let me know if you're on Facebook.

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3: Sunny this morning with a 40% risk of afternoon thunderstorms and a muggy 27, feeling like 34. An 80% risk of showers and thunderstorms tonight and overnight with a low of 18. Showers and thunderstorms possible tomorrow with eventual clearing on Sunday and sunny on Monday. Highs this weekend between 22 and 25.
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1: I found me a reason, so check me tomorrow. We'll see if I'm leaking.

Fuel Center 106.3 Jet FM, North Bay's Classics. I am Stevan, and we have been talking about our community show today, having a look at what you say and responding to you in the community. And here's one from July 22nd. As we were talking about activities you used to do in the summer when school was out, and I want to know some of your thoughts on that. Sanja here in the community said bike rides, exploring, playing with

0: my bestie, hanging out in our favorite spot amongst some trees in their neighborhood. We were always outdoors unless it was raining too hard. And I could not agree with this more. Thankfully, I was on the verge of when parents would still kind of kick you out to go do some fun things in the middle of the day instead of just being on video games all day. So I used to go out, play basketball with some of the neighborhood kids, and just have some fun. And I hope the kids can get back to doing that. So let me know your thoughts. What are some activities that you used to do in the summer when you were a kid? Let me know via the text line, 705-475-9915, or let me know over on Facebook.
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5: Sunny this morning with a 40% risk of afternoon thunderstorms and a muggy 27, feeling like 34. An 80% risk of showers and thunderstorms tonight and overnight with a low of 18. Showers and thunderstorms possible tomorrow with eventual clearing on Sunday and sunny on Monday. Highs this weekend between 22 and 25.
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1: Hello and good afternoon. I'm Brad Obey. The International Test Pilot School's Tactical Training Center is relocating to North Bay's Jack Garland Airport. It's thanks to a $1.5 million investment from FedNor. Officials say the funds will help the school renovate and equip a 21,000-square-foot hangar dedicated to delivering its fighter lead-in training, an advanced tactical training solution for NATO and allied military pilots preparing to operate next-generation fighter jets. FedNor says the move will create about 60 full-time jobs, all while strengthening the economy and further positioning North Bay as a defense and aerospace training hub. As part of the announcement, Gravenhurst Scotty Cyber Defense Corporation is also getting $1.2 million to help develop and commercialize its Frostbolt AI cyber defense system, which officials say is designed to protect IT networks and infrastructure. MP Pauline Rochefort says today's announcement is helping to reinforce our sovereignty and grow links that keep our communities and industries connected. Over 100 participants raised over $18,000 in support of YMCA of North Bay's youth swimming programs during the 11th annual Tour de Trout. The YMCA calls the event a beloved North Bay tradition, which brings swimmers, volunteers, sponsors, and supporters together to help local kids build confidence and learn water safety skills. The event, organized by volunteers Joanne and Chantal Brusso, sees participants go over various distances around the shores of the lake in July, with the last leg wrapping up Wednesday evening. The Y is thanking all those who supported and made the fundraising event possible this year. CAA says nearly every Ontario driver has witnessed dangerous driving in the past year, yet many don't believe they contribute to the problem. A new survey from the association found 96% of Ontario drivers have observed dangerous driving behaviors, including speeding, aggressive driving, unsafe lane changes, and distracted driving. However, only 57% admit to engaging in at least one dangerous driving behavior. Officials say that reveals a disconnect between what drivers see on the road and how they assess their own actions.
0: Sign up for daily and weekly news alerts at MyNorthBayNow.com.
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1: Few showers tonight, along with a low of 17. Cloudy and chance of showers tomorrow with a high of 22.
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0: listen to 106.3 Jet FM, North Bay's Classics. I am Stevon, and we continue on with our community show, having a look back at some of the stuff that you responded with throughout the past few weeks. And we're going to jump to July 17th, where I went camping for the first time. Surprisingly, I feel like that was just like last week. Time is flying, to say the least, which we talked about yesterday. But getting back to today, honestly, there isn't one specific comment I want to talk about. I just want to talk about the support on the photo and all of the great comments that I couldn't get to because, well, I had some connection issues. There was someone in the community that was there at the same time. I wish I could have got a picture with you or we could have talked or something. That would have been really cool, but I had some connection issues while I was out there. And a lot of people just said, hey, great first park. And I want to ask you this. Where are some other national parks that I should go check out and potentially rate? Let me know via the text line, 705-475-9915, or let me know over on Facebook.
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0: 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I am your midday show host, Devon Cyrus, keeping you company while you're at work. But I have some news for you if you are a local artist. Maybe you've been struggling with getting exposure for your songs. 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It will show if you are local to your area. And some of us are starting to look for some local artists in our area to potentially interview at a later date. So what are you waiting for? You have the potential to get your stuff live on air and also bring it to a brand new audience over at MadeAndPlayedInCanada.ca.
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7: Few showers tonight along with a low of 17. Cloudy and chance of showers tomorrow with a high of 22.
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0: You're listening to 106.3 Jet FM, North Bay's Classics. I am Stevon, and today we've been talking about the community calendar, having a look back at some of your responses throughout the weeks. And let's jump to the 27th. It's because that wasn't that long ago. I think that was literally Monday. I asked you all about the fair that was happening over in North Bay, and I asked you, are you more into rides or are you more into games? Now, to be fair, I should have added food as well. I definitely forgot to add that one. But for this list, it turns out 100% of you like games more than you like the rides. You and me, right now, we're lockstep. I love the games. Just the chance to beat a group of people in those group games, like at Whack-A-Mole, I won 2 times shooting the water into like the little hole. I won that one once. And some of the other little mini games were like really fun. So let me know your thoughts. Are you more of a games person or are you more of a rides person? Let me know via the text line, 705-475-9915, or let me over on Facebook.
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0: 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Welcome back. I am Stevon Cyrus. 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
5: Few showers tonight along with a low of 17. Cloudy and chance of showers tomorrow with a high of 22.
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1: Hello and good afternoon. I'm Brad Obey. The International Test Pilot School's Tactical Training Center is relocating to North Bay's Jack Garland Airport. It's thanks to a $1.5 million investment from FedNor. Officials say the funds will help the school renovate and equip a 21,000-square-foot hangar dedicated to delivering its fighter lead-in training, an advanced tactical training solution for NATO and allied military pilots preparing to operate next-generation fighter jets. FedNor says the move will create about 60 full-time jobs, all while strengthening the economy and further positioning North Bay as a defense and aerospace training hub. As part of the announcement, Gravenhurst Scotty Cyber Defense Corporation is also getting $1.2 million to help develop and commercialize its Frostbolt AI cyber defense system, which officials say is designed to protect IT networks and infrastructure. MP Pauline Rochefort says today's announcement is helping to reinforce our sovereignty and grow links that keep our communities and industries connected. Over 100 participants raised over $18,000 in support of YMCA of North Bay's youth swimming programs during the 11th annual Tour de Trout. The YMCA calls the event a beloved North Bay tradition, which brings swimmers, volunteers, sponsors, and supporters together to help local kids build confidence and learn water safety skills. The event, organized by volunteers Joanne and Chantal Brusso, sees participants go over various distances around the shores of the lake in July, with the last leg wrapping up Wednesday evening. The Y is thanking all those who supported and made the fundraising event possible this year. CAA says nearly every Ontario driver has witnessed dangerous driving in the past year, yet many don't believe they contribute to the problem. A new survey from the association found 96% of Ontario drivers have observed dangerous driving behaviors, including speeding, aggressive driving, unsafe lane changes, and distracted driving. However, only 57% admit to engaging in at least one dangerous driving behavior. Officials say that reveals a disconnect between what drivers see on the road and how they assess their own actions.
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1: Few showers tonight, along with a low of 17. Cloudy and chance of showers tomorrow with a high of 22. The green.

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to HNFM North Bay's Classics. I am Stevan, and we're here the final hour of our show, and we have to talk about your weekly goals. How did you do this week in terms of hitting some of your goals, whether they be big goals or small goals? Well, for me, didn't go that well. Did do a few runs, but didn't get to do as much as I would like, and I'm disappointed, but I had a few things kind of pop up. But I did do some acting classes, which made me feel very productive. So I did put in new things, so I think that's fair. But let me know your thoughts. Big or small, I want to know it all. What did you accomplish this week? And if you didn't, what are you working to accomplish maybe later on next week? Let me know via the text line, 705-475-9915, or let me know over on Facebook.

0: 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I am Stevon Sires, your midday host, keeping you company while you are at work. 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

I'm Gareth Reed with today's Rock History for July 31st. Today's song is about the inevitability of death and the foolishness of fearing it. The singer and lead guitarist Buck Darma wrote it while thinking about what would happen if he died at a young age. He used Romeo and Juliet as an example of a couple who wanted to be together in the afterlife. He guessed that 40,000 men and women died each day, and the figure was used several times in the lyrics. Lyrics such as, "Romeo and Juliet are together in eternity," led many listeners to interpret the song to be about a murder-suicide pact. Darma said he was appalled that some listeners interpreted the song as encouraging suicide. He instead meant the lyrics as a plea not to fear death, as opposed to actively bringing it about, and said it was a love song where the love transcends the actual physical existence of the partners. The single was released to critical acclaim, became their signature song, and pushed the album to become their best-selling of all time. It was back in 1976 that Blue Oyster Cult released Don't Fear the Reaper, on this date in rock history, July 31st.

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6: Few showers tonight along with a low of 17. Cloudy and chance of showers tomorrow with a high of 22.
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5: Few showers tonight along with a low of 17. Cloudy and chance of showers tomorrow with a high of 22.
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3: Few showers tonight along with a low of 17. Cloudy and chance of showers tomorrow with a high of 22.
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4: A few showers tonight along with a low of 17. Cloudy and chance of showers tomorrow with a high of 22.
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3: Few showers tonight along with a low of 17. Cloudy and chance of showers tomorrow with a high of 22.
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